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5: 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This nation will rise up. 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

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And you tell your friends and they won't be all friends. 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
1: Hey guys, hope you're well. I'm Nora Pure. Welcome to this week's episode of Purified Radio. Over the next hour, I have a beautiful selection lined up, including tracks from Masan and Kieran, Dirty South, iMusique, Favs, Pilima, and many more. I'm back on the road after a fantastic time in Africa. It's like every time it gets better and a little bit harder to leave. And it was quite a hard switch from the bush straight to Ibiza, but I had a great start back at High on Wednesday, joining Jape's Hype and Medusa. And then yesterday I had so much fun at CC Club in Barcelona. I love that location and venue, always a fun time. And today I'm coming to you from Germany, as earlier I played at the CU on tour here in Freiburg alongside Marco Corolla and Jan Blomqvist. Now let's get things started with our current release on Purified, just released yesterday, and a highly anticipated ID from the Purified 500 stream from no other than Corin Cavini. This is Lion's Head.
0: Dive into an hour of Purified music. 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

0: That was Masan and Kyrian teaming up for their collab release titled Go On. So guys, this week I continue at Pascha in Munich on Friday. On Sunday the 21st, I'm super looking forward to return to London with Purified, a special day party at The Cause, where I'm going to be joined by Nikki Elizabeth and Resident, Corin Cavini, Tommy Farrow and Into the Ether. Soundscapes are going to be fantastic. And I'm so happy we are outdoors this year as well. Then on Monday, I'll be playing at City Sounds Festival in Luxembourg. Of course, full details of these and all my upcoming shows can be found at norampure.com. We continue now with a beautiful record from Alexander Oru, who's back on Enormous Chills with this one titled Memories.
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1: Hey guys, how's it going? I'm Nora and Pure. Welcome back to another episode of Purified Radio. I have some beautiful music on the way, a bit of a funky groovy selection this week from the likes of Harry Diamond and Changed Faces, Sonic Craft, Abstract Version and Hydro Poison, Kennedy One, Robbie East and many more. Yesterday it was fun to be back at Pascha in Munich. It's a super intimate setting, small room. And I remember last year here we had quite a technical malfunction at the beginning of the set. That was right after a software update on the CDJs had come out. And no matter how many USBs we tried and how often we switched those players off and on, they wouldn't be able to load any tracks. And of course, this just happened after I had already played the intro track, which miraculously was working. So here I am in an endless loop and everyone's wondering what we're doing and we're scrambling figuring out what's going on, and we eventually somehow got it fixed. I don't even remember how, but I was on needles for the rest of the set as every now and then some of those players wouldn't be able to load the tracks. Anyway, glad that happened once and not again since. And yesterday was nothing like that, just a nice fun play with a great crowd. So now let's dive in with a huge groovy release from Eleonora coming up on the label as part of our next Fragments release that features a variety of clubbier cuts. I hope you like this one. This is something

London, which is going to be a special day party at the Cause. We're going to be joined by Corin Cavini, Nikki Elizabeth in residence, Tommy Farrer and Into the Ether. It's going to be a beautiful soundscape all day. I'll then be bouncing straight to Luxembourg, where I'll be playing City Sounds Festival on Monday the 22nd. Very curious for that one. I've no idea what to expect. Also, after this weekend in London, we touch down with Purified in Berlin on Saturday the 27th at Sage Beach. And of course, back-to-back on the 28th, we have our Purified and Days Like Nights collaboration in the Netherlands. We'll be playing at Woodstock 69 in Bloemendaal. That is Corin Cavini, me and Elke Klein. Absolute dream location. I can't wait for that one. Now let's continue with this powerful collab from Martin Lou and Revo. This is Technique.

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1: Stunning track there that I premiered on the show a couple weeks back. Had to play it again. That was Abstract Vision and Hydro Poison with Off Time and the River, which is out now on Enormous Chills. Thanks so much for tuning into this week's episode of Purified Radio. I hope you've enjoyed the selection. If you want to get involved and suggest a listener's choice for an upcoming episode, the best way is via my socials, all at Nora and Pure or Purified Records. Easiest is to leave a public comment. Direct messages do not get checked. I'm going to close out the show with a rather emotional number. Here's Voya with Golden Age. Enjoy, and I'll catch you at the same time next week. Bye.

0: Herzlich willkommen. So welcome, welcome, Bauer.
1: Thank you so much. Thank you for having me.
0: So how was your first, I would say, like 30 minutes here in the studio?
1: It's good. You got a good sound system in here. The bass is pumping. I'm feeling good.
0: Oh, that's so nice. Yeah. And we are here to celebrate your music and especially a little bit your actual album.
1: Yes.
0: You.
1: Yes.
0: So how you feel when the baby now is out?
1: It's good. It feels good. It's a relief. And it also means that now it belongs to the world. You know what I'm saying? It's not mine anymore.
0: Mm.
1: So it's like, there you go.
0: How is the feedback so far?
1: The feedback is good. It's good. Yeah, I'm getting a lot of nice messages from people I don't know, which is nice. Like, you know, random people telling me they like it a lot, which to me is a very good sign. You know what I mean?
0: Yes, that's so nice. And you say about the album, like, it's music you wanted to do for maybe your younger self.
1: Yeah.
0: And when you can say something to the young Harry now, what would you say?
1: Oh man. You know, I think he'd be happy. I think young Harry would be happy. I'm proud to say. I think he'd be like, oh cool man, nice.
0: Yes.
1: I'd be like, nice man. And we'd do a high five. He'd be like, you're cool man. Yeah.
0: So you would say now, like, young man, you're a cool, or would you give him like a advice?
1: I'd be like, dude, do you? You know, stick to your thing. Don't let anyone tell you. You know, if you have a good idea, stick to it. Don't let anyone tell you. You know, your idea isn't good. That's what I would say to him.
0: Okay. Yeah. And when we listen to your set, it's like really fluent, a lot of like genres and mix. So how do you like track digging?
1: Oh, I love it. Oh my God. Yeah. I'll spend hours and hours just like online on SoundCloud or something. And I can really spend hours doing that. Like a whole day could go by.
0: Would you say about yourself, you're a little bit like a nerd in it?
1: Yes, 100%. Absolutely. I'm a nerd in that. Yes. Because you're right. Truly, I could spend a week doing that. You know what I mean? And be very happy. I think I'm very much a nerd in that way.
0: And are you, most of the time, then like happy with the set in the end? Or are you sometimes like, oh, what did I do? What the heck?
1: Yeah. I'm always pushing and I'm never quite happy. No, I'm never like, that was perfect. You know, I'm always thinking, oh, that could be better in this way, that way, this way. And also like, it depends on the moment. Like, you know, it depends on the energy of where I am, the venue, the party, whatever it is. I react to the energy of what's going on. So it's different every time. Yeah. So sometimes it could be great. Sometimes it could be not so great. You know, it depends.
0: And when someone don't know you.
1: Yeah.
0: How would you say, like, is in Bauer set?
1: How is a Bauer set?
0: Yeah.
1: Yeah. I would say, like, a little bit crazy, a little bit ADD, but you're going to hear a lot of different stuff. And it's like, it's vibes. It's a vibe, you know? It's not like intellectually the most stimulating, but it's fun. The fun over everything.
0: It's fun that you say, like, it's maybe not intellectual.
1: Yeah.
0: Really, because music, do you think music should be like the, no.
1: I think music is all about what you feel.
0: Yes.
1: First and foremost.
0: Yes.
1: It's the most important thing.
0: So, we are doing 2 hours of feeling.
1: Yeah, let's feel.
0: Yeah, we are talking a little bit later, but you can go back on the decks.
1: All right.
0: And guys, outside, you can go into the stream. We are on Twitch, online, on the homepage. So, yeah. Mach eine kleine Party mit uns hier, mit Bauer, bis 22 Uhr.
1: Mach die kleine Party mit uns.
0: Ja, German, ja, Deutsch machen wir nachher auch noch. Der Mann kann ja einiges.
2: Ihr seid mittendrin.

0: Und da ist Bauer am Start. Yeah. Hey.
1: Yo.
0: So, this tune now.
1: Yeah.
0: It's something from your actual album?
1: Yeah, well, this is actually a remix that's not released yet. It's a little exclusive here.
0: Yeah. Like a premiere.
1: That's right, yeah.
0: So, what's the name of it? Or what's the remixer? Can you tell us?
1: The remixer is this guy named Lyatt. He's from Ohio in the States. But he has a very UK style, which I think is really cool.
0: And how did you know him?
1: Like I said, when I say that I dig for hours and hours for new tracks, I just discovered him one day while like digging for new tracks. And I just love all his stuff.
0: And then you just write him?
1: Yeah.
0: You want to work with him?
1: I just DM him. I say, what's up, man? Love your stuff. And then we go from there.
0: And how was his reaction?
1: Oh, he was down. He was happy. Yeah, he was stoked. Which that's a blessing.
0: That's so nice.
1: Yeah.
0: Let us talk about maybe, I don't know if it's strange, but the cover of your album.
1: Yeah.
0: You.
1: Uh-huh.
0: Do you know the persons on the cover in person?
1: Yeah, one of them is one of my best friends.
0: Okay.
1: One of them is like my friend's younger brother who works as a pizza chef in New York.
0: Oh.
1: And then some of them, I don't know. Some of them, I don't know. Some of them, it's like a friend of someone who works at the record label. A couple of them are like music influencers who are really cool, really good at what they do. So it's a mix of people, yeah.
0: And the idea? Was it yours or the idea of your friend?
1: It was. The idea was of the creative director for the project. Yeah. And it was just the idea of, since the album is you, the album is about you, everybody, you know? And it's also like, the idea is like, it's a fun, daytime, summer, happy, outdoor vibe. Blue sky is kind of the theme of it, you know? So we just wanted to capture all that. And that's, you know, that's what we came up with.
0: That's so nice. And on the website, I really like when you go with your mouse.
1: Yeah.
0: The background is moving.
1: Oh, yeah. Oh, amazing. I'm glad you like that. That's the guy who runs Lucky Me Records that put out this album. He always loves getting very into the website and getting detailed. So he's going to be very happy that you said that.
0: Yeah. Oh, okay. Yeah, you can tell him. I really liked it. I was really like, oh, that's like something special, and it's not really needed, you know.
1: Right.
0: But I was like, oh, how does it work?
1: Yeah.
0: And then I played a little bit. It's like it's this playful thing maybe too. When you say like it's for your younger self, it's for having fun, it's being like free and happy.
1: Yes.
0: It's the kind of vibe in such a detail.
1: Perfect. Yeah, I love it.
0: Yeah, that's really nice.
1: Yeah.
0: So, Bauer, you can go back on the decks.
1: Let's go.
0: Ihr da draußen gerne in den Stream rein. 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

0: Big thanks to Bauer! Yay, yay, yay, yay, yay! Thank you so much!
1: Thank you so much for having me. That was super fun.
0: I think it was in the last 30 minutes a little bit like a kind of vibe of a big room.
1: Yeah, absolutely. Honestly, in the last 30 minutes, I ran out of songs, so I started to go like... I was improvising a little more. So that's what that sounds like.
0: That's honest. That's nice.
1: Yeah.
0: We are always honest here at Sunshine Live.
1: Yeah.
0: But had you some experiences like this in the past, being a big room DJ?
1: Yeah, for sure. Oh, yeah. Played the main stage.
0: Yeah.
1: Oh,
0: yeah. Come on, main stage. But I don't know if it exists in the US, like having like a huge discotheca?
1: Yeah, sure. Oh, yeah.
0: Like a huge one with different floors, with kind of different genres?
1: Well, you know, we don't actually have that so much.
0: Ah, okay.
1: Yeah, there's big clubs, you know what I mean? But there's not like a big space where there's multiple genres happening at once, which I think is a very good thing, and there should be. But yeah. We don't have it right now.
0: Ah, okay.
1: Yeah.
0: It reminded me of this.
1: Hell,
0: because
1: yeah, cool.
0: We did like transition between like being on the house floor, then on the hip hop floor, and then we were something in between.
1: That's
0: I don't
1: right.
0: know. In
1: That's
0: Latin
1: right.
0: America.
1: Yeah. I feel like in the US it's very like you're in a lane, you know, you're in a category and you stick to that category. Which that's not something I like to do. You know, I like to play all kinds of different stuff.
0: Yeah, you showed it. Oh, I really like the power in the studio session. So, beside music and production, I think you're really like a nerd in it.
1: Yes,
0: but
1: thank you.
0: What are you passionate about outside of music?
1: Oh, that's a great question. You know, I love cooking.
0: Yes?
1: Yeah, I love cooking. I love baking.
0: Do you love it or do you? Are you good at it too?
1: I try. No, I'm like, I'm always like trying. You know what I mean?
0: Okay.
1: I'm always trying. I try to practice and get better.
0: Mm-hmm.
1: That's what I'm trying to do. Yeah, yeah.
0: What's your go-to food you're cooking? Or
1: like, I'd probably, if there was someone over and I wanted to try to impress them, probably try a roast chicken.
0: A roast chicken?
1: Yeah.
0: With which, something on side?
1: Yeah, maybe some potatoes, maybe some veggies, you know? Whatever I got on hand.
0: Now I'm hungry.
1: Yeah, me too. You know what I want right now? A schnitzel. I'm going to look for a schnitzel after this.
0: Yes?
1: Mm-hmm.
0: You're in love with schnitzel and especially with German beer. That's you're drinking Bayreuther.
1: shout out to that. I'm not even going to try to say that, but it's delicious.
0: Okay, nice. Yeah. Okay, last questions.
1: Yeah.
0: To end this whole studio session is like, come on, you're the famous guy for Harlem Shake.
1: Yeah.
0: And you see it when you stream in the background.
1: Yeah.
0: You have like this huge, what is it like?
1: It's double platinum.
0: Yes.
1: Double platinum, baby.
0: Yeah. How do you feel when you look at this?
1: I feel good, yeah.
0: Yes.
1: I've been through a lot of stages of emotions with that song, you know what I mean? But now... I'm proud of it, and I look at it as a good time, and it was a happy, positive thing for people. So that's how I like to think of it.
0: That's nice to hear.
1: Yeah.
0: Bauer war das in der Studio Session für euch. Sein Album You ist draußen. Gibt schöne, happy vibes. I say thank you so much, Harry, for being here.
1: Thank you so much for having me. Super
0: and
1: fun.
0: You are always welcome again when you're back in Germany.
1: I'll be back.
0: Tschüssi.
1: Bye-bye. Tschüss.
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3: 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Meine Fresse, ist das warm. Es ist jetzt ja noch viel zu heiß. So bleibt es ja die ganze Woche. Ich war am Samstag auf dem Beatgeflüster bei Alzey, schön auf dem Weinberg. Aber es waren halt 37, 38 Grad. Es war viel zu heiß. Aber danke an alle, die da waren und gefeiert haben. Respekt. Jo,

someone listening? Okay. Let me tell you the story of that guy. First you loved,